0: Coming to your radio right now, it's Movie Music Madness, starring the one and only Alice Cooper.
1: In 2001, the movie Joe Dirt is about a mullet-wearing, uneducated, relentlessly optimistic janitor who was abandoned at the Grand Canyon as a child and has spent his life looking for his parents. The soundtrack features 28 classic rock songs, averaging a good tune almost

The scent of Aquanet, the silky smooth feel of spandex, and a cassette cranked up on the Alpine in your Trans Am. You gotta

just kept writing great songs, and what a great voice he was. And really, just no song was really like the last song. So let's hear Kathmandu live from Live Bullet.

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0: 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It's on the way after more rock.
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0: 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Let's get back to the music now.
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0: Alice Cooper has some rock trivia for you. 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
1: Why was A&R executive John Collodner credited twice on a Foreigner album, Double Vision? He was credited twice in the liner notes as John Collodner, John Collodner, because it was a pun on the album title. It became a running joke that was Collodner's signature on every subsequent album he was involved with. He went on to work with Aerosmith, AC/DC, Whitesnake, and dozens of others, always credited twice. So let's hear something from Double Vision. It's Blue Morning, Blue Day.

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For more information, please check out AmericanHumane.org.

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Rock 105.5, the big dog, Bob and Tom in the morning, Shoals best rock all day long, John Mellencamp and that cherry bomb on this Wednesday, first day of July, and yeah, it's a hot one today. Excessive heat warning, we're at about 96 here at the big dog house, and with the humidity, yeah, that heat index is right about 110. So, yeah, take it seriously. Excessive heat warning. Stay hydrated. Stay cool as you can. And we also have a severe thunderstorm.

0: Rock 105.5, the big dog, Bob and Tom in the morning. Shoals Best Rock all day out there on the wild side with Motley Crue as we've got that excessive heat warning in effect through about 7 o'clock tonight. Then you have the severe thunderstorm watch in effect until 8 tonight. We'll check in with that Way 31 weather. And some sad news. Disco legend Victor Willis of the Village People. He was the lead singer of the iconic disco group Village People. Passed away at the age of 74 after a short but aggressive illness, apparently. He was the, the cop. He dressed up as the police officer in the Village People. Check in with the Way 31 weather. Another long set of nonstop rock on the way. Some Alice in Chains. Got Ozzy coming up. Led Zeppelin kicking things off next.
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3: It's time once again to escape to another world where the rock is always just right. And your seasoned host is never short on stories to share. So sit back and immerse yourself in a Wednesday edition of Alice's Attic with Alice Cooper.
4: Well, you're back to Alice's Attic on Wednesday, July 1st. We made it to July, and I'm starting the month here in Austria. This Friday, I'll be playing at the Clam Rock Festival, which sadly is not a festival for clams. But it is a massive rock festival in the city of Clam. Clam. Anyway, lots coming up this hour, including a Cooper's Countdown from 1989, a listener email, and a special birthday bash celebrating one of the great women in rock. But now, why don't we just hear some music?
3: Alice's Attic with Alice Cooper is out on the road.